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5: If you visit China and you see the amount of progress that happens from one year to the next, or even within a year, it's very visible. Like you can see the new buildings, the new infrastructure, and it's also obvious to see that.Just walking around the streets, the increased prosperity of the average Chinese citizen has increased tremendously.
6: If you're going to have one opportunity to bring one American entrepreneur for visiting China for the very first time, what will be the most experience you want him to have first?
5: Well, I would generally recommend, as much time as that person can devote to China, they should, because China's got so many things to see. I took the bullet train from Beijing to Xi'an. That was a great experience.Train stations are amazing. The Terracotta Warriors is one of the wonders of the world. And just make sure you look out the window and you're not on your phone because there's so much to see.
6: Yeah, like you always recommend everyone to experience, to go and see China by themselves.
5: Yes, because any words I say do not do justice to the incredible majesty that is China. It's awesome.
4: 新亚洲问天下，感谢收看今日亚洲，再会。